0: keep booking.
1: Okay, so what is it? You do not know what you get from the
0: booking day to some vegetarian, hot stuff, shuni, shuni, shuni, eat, chardo, chardo, but.
1: Hot stuff.

after the ceremony, the priest, the priest, the priest, the priest, the priest, the priest, the priest, the priest, the priest, the priest, the priest, the priest, the priest, the priest, the priest, the priest, the priest, the priest, the priest, the priest, the priest, the priest, the priest, the priest, the priest, the priest, the priest, the priest, the priest, the priest, the priest, the priest, the priest, the priest, the priest, the priest, the priest, the priest, the priest, the priest, the priest, the priest, the priest, the priest, the priest, the priest, the priest, the priest, the priest, the priest, the priest, the priest, the priest, the priest, the priest, the priest, the priest, the priest, the priest, the priest, the priest, the priest, the priest, the priest, the priest, the priest, the priest, the priest, the priest, the priest, the priest, the priest, the priest, the priest, the priest, the priest, the priest, the priest, the priest, the priest, the priest, the priest, the priest, the priest, the priest, the priest, the priest, the priest, the priest, the priest, the priest, the priest, the priest

message that they use, that it's like a symbol. It's an underpointed message, but it's an unsound message.